0: This has been a test of the emergency alert system. In the event of an actual emergency, further instructions and emergency information would be provided. This completes this test of the emergency alert system.
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0: Latest from Shinedown, Safe and Sound on the Sioux Empire's Rock Station, 103.7 The Crow. What a great show that was a few weeks ago when they were in town at the Denny. Another great show coming is Rock the Country. It's Kid Rock headlining on Saturday and Stained on Sunday, June 27th and 28th at the Fairgrounds. Susan Karamaris, our big rock star, winner of the VIP transformation from GA Plus to VIP. Now Quincy Bergholz, Amber Mueller, Dustin Hoekstra, and Roger Holton all got the GA Plus passes as well. Enjoy that show, guys. I know that you will. On the way, Pink Floyd for Lori Porter, also Rage Against the Machine. And after 9 o'clock, 3 days grace. You're listening to The Crow. Keep it locked.
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0: The latest from Dayseeker, Crawl Back to My Coffin on the Sioux Empire's Rock Station, 103.7 The Crow. 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Now, what you can do is text in GREAT, G-R-E-A-T, to the Crow phone. You get a $10 gift card for Blue Rock Bar and Grill and a $10 gift card for Great Shots. They are both in the Sanford Sports Complex. You can enjoy them all. That is over at Benson Road and Westport Avenue. Go ahead, text in GREAT, G-R-E-A-T, to the Crow phones for your shot at $20 to spend in the complex and visit both places. After we take care of a couple things, Offspring headed your way. Also, Cage the Elephant. And after 10 bells, White Snake on the Crow.
1: 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Don Shea of Sioux Falls and Tom Nielsen of Canton scored the first two Rockstar road trips. And now to complete the trifecta of coolness, Mae Moore of Flint

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It is from Eva Under Fire, Villainous, with Maria Brink of In This Moment on the Sioux Empire's Rock Station, 103.7 The Crow. And you know, you got a shot to see a free concert with Skillet if you are going to the fair this year. That is Tuesday, August the

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0: tweets. Big thank you to everyone that played along the last few weeks. Now, get ready to go backstage and meet Buck Cherry. Details coming soon from the Sioux Empire's Rock Station, 103.7 The Crow. Y'all crazy,
1: bitch. The lingerie business keeps growing and growing. 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Annabelle's has a ton of lingerie, slim to curvaceous and everything in between. Annabelle's, just off of Cliff and Benson. Find us on Facebook at Annabelle's SD. Annabelle's.
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time of Friday, August 7th. David Lee Roth is playing the chip, and then a hailstorm right before that. And they're also going to be out there. They're playing on Wednesday, August 12th. Both of those shows are up on the concerts page at KRRO.com, and you can win your way into both of those. If you come out to Bike Night tonight at Red Rock, 6 to 8 o'clock, Ace and myself will be registering you and broadcasting live up under the Crow tent. And we're giving away a 3-day, 2-night package to Buffalo Chip. We've got one every week for the next 4 weeks. And the final week, we're out there on July 8th at Red Rock. It is a $1,200 grand prize package giveaway for Buffalo Chip that'll actually get you in to everything, the entire run of the rally that the Buffalo Chip has going on. It is awesome. But tonight, we'll start with that 3-day, 2-night package. So hope to see you out there. Tara Faber is going to be the entertainment on the main stage. Of course, they got the 50-50 raffle, which half the proceeds benefit Children's Home Society. And always good eats over there at Red Rock at a great time. So hope to see you out there tonight with 103.7 The Crow doing some Zeppelin and the latest from Breaking Benjamin next on The Crow. 103.7 The Crow's hoping you'll join forces and help us save lives again this year. Our annual All-American Blood Drive is going down at Slim Chickens on South Louise Friday, 10:30 to 3:00.

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